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1: Summer in Lubbock. I love it. Things just move a little slower.
2: 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Where's my 3 months off?
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1: Gladly.
2: Oh, wow. A chalkboard. Where did you keep that before now?
1: Hush. Questions after. 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

0: 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On the next Can't Beat Raven, $2,000 on the line. 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This is the cheat sheet, the first two answers to the next five questions. It's an unfair advantage that you get that Raven doesn't get. The answer to question number one is Madonna. And the answer to question number two is Euphoria. Remember those two and get ready to win $2,000. 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

0: $2,000. That's how much cash you can win just for knowing your pop culture trivia. It's Anna Zapp from the Anna and Raven Show. On the next Can't Beat Raven, $2,000 on the line. 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This is the cheat sheet, the first two answers to the next five questions. It's an unfair advantage that you get that Raven doesn't get. The answer to question number one is Madonna. And the answer to question number two is Euphoria. Remember those two and get ready to win $2,000. Good luck.
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0: $2,000. That's how much cash you can win just for knowing your pop culture trivia. It's Anna Zapp from the Anna and Raven Show. On the next Can't Beat Raven, $2,000 on the line. 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This is the cheat sheet, the first two answers to the next five questions. It's an unfair advantage that you get that Raven doesn't get. The answer to question number one is Madonna. And the answer to question number two is Euphoria. Remember those two and get ready to win $2,000. Good luck.
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1: 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It's coming up next.

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2: This is ironic. Today is Scratch It for the Graduate Day, so we're taking calls throughout the show. 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But if you actually win on one of these scratch-offs, do you have to give it any money back to the person that bought it for you? You're going to hear the whole story, then you'll decide who's right. Couples Court is coming up next.

0: 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I gotta have faith. 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
0: Scratch it for the graduate. Tell us why your graduate, high school or college, is so incredible. And we have a stack of scratch-offs here. We're going to scratch one in their name. 1-800-330-9999.
2: Hi, Carly. Tell us about your graduate.
3: Well, my son, Ian, not only is he smart, he's an amazing kid. He's helpful. He's kind. He's loving. He is old beyond his age. Mm. He dressed with a fedora. He's classy and elegant, and he always puts people first before himself.
2: He sounds wonderful. Yeah. What is he going to be doing with his future now that he's graduating?
3: Well, he's going to Suffolk. Mm-hmm. He majored in history, and he wants to be an attorney.
0: Oh, that's great.
2: That's fantastic.
0: Oh,
2: all right,
0: wonderful.
2: Let's see whether or not we can help pay for law school.
0: All right, let's see. I've got a $100 loaded, a green and gold, or a 20X the cash. Which would you like?
3: I want to say, what is it? The green and gold?
0: Green and gold. All right, here we go.
2: Here we go.
0: Our last green and gold. Here we go. Winning numbers, 18 and 24. Here we go. 19, 1.
2: Mm-hmm. Come on, 18.
0: 21,
2: come on, 18.
0: 25.
2: Come on.
0: 28.
2: Come on.
0: 8. 7.
2: Give it to me. 24. Come
0: 27.
2: On.
0: 27.
2: Monkey.
0: 17.
2: Monkey.
0: 12. Why are you yelling monkey?
2: I don't know. I've been at tables before where people yell and they slap on the table and they go monkey and it works.
0: Well, it didn't work just now.
2: Oh,
0: I'm sorry. I'm sorry, but congratulations on your incredible achievement.
3: That's okay. He's an amazing kid, so I'm happy about that.
2: Yes.
0: Right. Thank
2: Lots
0: you,
2: of
0: Mama.
2: Reasons to celebrate. Thank you. Have a great day. Hi, Keisha. Tell us about your graduate.
4: So her name is Lauren Booth. It's my only child, and she just graduated high school.
2: She sounds wonderful. What is she going to be doing?
4: She's graduated with a 4.3 GPA, 4.4, I'm sorry. And she has always been a high achiever, and she's going to become an anesthesiologist. She's studying physiology and neurobiology.
0: Wow.
2: You must be so incredibly proud, and congratulations to you on a job well done. I mean, that is absolutely outstanding.
0: Yep.
4: I really am. I'm so proud of her. She's always been a high honor roll student, and I'm just so overjoyed.
0: All right. Well, let's see if we can get her winner any cash right now. We're going to do one of these $100 loaded.
2: She can actually keep the money. I mean, this could be like, you know, for food or add-ons there. Full ride.
0: All right, winning numbers, 12. It's incredible. Congratulations. 14, 12 and 14 are your winning numbers.
2: All right, 12 and 14. Here we go.
0: 22, uh-huh. 21, okay. 19,
2: hit a 12.
0: 11,
2: hit a 12.
0: 9,
2: come on.
0: 17, 6,
2: come on.
0: 20, 16, and 13. I'm sorry.
2: We are not good at this. We are not good at this.
0: 1-800-330-9999. You have a graduate? Let's scratch it for them.
5: Summer in Lubbock. I love it. Things just move a little slower.
6: That might just be me. With it heating up, I feel like I slow down. How come adults don't get a summer vacation? Where's my 3 months off?
5: Right? Well, you can kind of do that whenever you want.
6: Take 3 months off?
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6: 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A chalkboard. Where did you keep that before now?
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12: Your KCBD First Alert forecast. We are looking at another very warm, humid day. A little more sunshine than yesterday, but the spotty storms will return this afternoon, so you do have a chance of rain. The severe threat will be low, but locally heavy rainfall will be possible, and that'll be the case with some spotty storms tonight. Overnight low, right around 64, and the potential for a few more storms coming up on Saturday, high of about 82. Again, spotty storms late this afternoon and this evening, high of 85. In the First Alert Forecast Center, I'm Steve Devine.
0: Running out of scratch-off tickets here. But that's okay. We got a couple left. Scratch it for the graduate. This is when you call and you get to brag about your graduate. High school graduate or college graduate, class of 2026. Tell us why they're so awesome, why you're so proud of them. And then we have some scratch-off tickets here. We'll scratch one in their honor.
2: I don't know who to be more disappointed with, if it's you, because you brought these tickets in here, or the gas station attendant who sold them to you.
0: They're so bad.
2: Right?
0: There's like, so many losers.
2: They're not great tickets.
0: I mean, this is why I don't like to buy them anymore. I feel like you never win. But also, I'm cursed. Maybe I shouldn't.
2: I was going to say, you can't talk like
0: next
2: that.
0: Year.
2: You can't feel that way.
0: No, I do.
2: Next year, I'll get them, or Sophia will send somebody.
0: Somebody else. Yes. All right, fine. All right. Yeah, it's next.

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0: She's lip syncing. Mm-hmm. She's doing the choreography.
1: Gyrating.
0: She's gyrating. Uh-huh. And then, you know, she doesn't say anything live because the whole thing is lip syncing and choreographed moves until the very end when she says,
2: "Thank you, New York City. I love you. Happy Pride."
0: You know, we just kicked off Pride Month, so it makes sense and all that. But, mm-hmm. like, why?
1: Yeah.
0: Like, you know, and I loved Madonna. When I was a little girl, I used to pray that Madonna would be my mom. And I know as how ridiculous
1: that
0: is.
1: It's so terrible. I mean, you have a wonderful mother.
0: I have the world's best mom.
1: So hurtful.
0: But when you're, like, when you're eight and Madonna was, like, the height of the, like, the cool, like, all your,
1: I mean,
0: like,
1: she was groundbreaking in so many ways.
0: Yes.
1: For so many things. There's so many different pop stars after her that they're so changed because of what she contributed to music. And you were just talking her up with her performance at Coachella.
0: Yeah.
1: Where a lot of people were kind of like, who is this and why is she here with Sabrina Carpenter? And Sabrina Carpenter, for her end, has been doing all her work promoting their new song, but it's not landing.
0: It's just, but when you look at her Instagram and you know, she's being provocative like Madonna always was, but now she's doing it at almost 70 years old. It feels weird. So I'm a hypocrite.
1: It's not interesting.
0: Yeah, I'm a hypocrite because I don't ever want to say your time has come. You need to move on to other projects. You should put a shirt on.
1: You don't want to give that power to anybody else. Understandably so.
0: Yes.
1: You should be the one who decides what's right for you.
0: Correct. And that's right for her. But I was like, man, I want somebody to tell me one day, like, it's over.
1: Well, that's the thing is, you have girlfriends that are of your age group that would tell you these things that are close friends. Who is Madonna hanging out with? Her boyfriend's like 30 years younger than her. You know what I mean?
0: No, I think he's like 45 years younger.
1: That's what I'm saying, right? So, I mean, come on. There's nobody there to say that to her.
0: On a flip side, another icon is in a whole lot of trouble.
3: Special just for you. It's a big monster hug.
0: Oh, thanks, Elmo.
1: A monster hug.
3: He's here for you, and Elmo loves you.
0: Oh,
1: that's
0: Elmo.
1: Nice.
0: Yeah, but Elmo made a big mistake. Elmo says he hopes that both teams have fun, talking about the NBA Finals ahead of Game 1.
1: What happened? Did he tip his cap before saying that he was for one or the other?
0: No, he just said both teams have fun. And unfortunately for Elmo, he's from New York. So Knicks fans immediately flooded him with all kinds of threats, saying, "You live in New York, you traitor. I hope Elmo gets priced out of New York and has to move to New Jersey."
1: I mean, that happens a lot.
0: "Don't you dare forget your roots, you little..."
1: All right.
0: "Elmo, if you are neutral in situations of injustice, you have chosen the side of the oppressor."
1: All right, let's give Elmo a break.
0: Elmo, watch your back. These streets ain't sesame. So,
1: Game 2 tonight. Let's go, NBA Finals. I'm so ready.
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8: your KCBD First Alert forecast. We are looking at another very warm, humid day. A little more sunshine than yesterday, but the spotty storms will return this afternoon, so you do have a chance of rain. The severe threat will be low, but locally heavy rainfall will be possible, and that'll be the case with some spotty storms tonight. Overnight low, right around 64, and the potential for a few more storms coming up on Saturday, high of about 82. Again, spotty storms late this afternoon and this evening, high of 85. In the First Alert Forecast Center, I'm Steve Devine.
0: Do you have a middle schooler who would like to report the news? 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
1: Can't beat Raven.
2: The Can't Beat Raven cash jackpot is $2,000. Hey, Matt, how are you doing today?
3: Good, how are you?
2: Good. I would love to kick off your weekend by giving you this $2,000. Do you know your stuff?
3: Not as bad as I would.
2: Oh, I'm sure. Can you please ask Raven to leave the room?
3: Raven, can you please leave the room?
0: You got it, Matt. Here we go. 2 G's.
2: All right, here we go.
3: Yep.
2: So Raven's walking out of here. When that door closes, he won't be able to hear us. We're in a soundproof studio. Matt, I'm going to ask you these 5 pop culture questions. You have about 3 seconds to answer each one. He'll come back in, same questions. Whoever gets the most right wins, okay?
3: Yep.
2: You think you know your stuff?
3: I'm trying.
2: All right, great. Remember, if you're not sure, just guess, because 3 seconds goes by real fast, okay?
3: Yep.
2: All right, number one, Linda Perry says she wrote one of Pink's iconic hit songs, Let's Get This Party Started, as a joke. The song was first rejected by this queen of pop that just surprised people at Coachella on stage with Sabrina Carpenter.
3: Taylor Swift.
2: Number two, Scooter Braun posted videos of his girlfriend, Sydney Sweeney, hanging out in Times Square in disguise, and no one recognized her. What show where she plays Cassie just wrapped its series?
3: Euphoria.
2: Number three, Gayle King was shocked when her ex-husband actually issued an apology for his affair with her friend when she discussed it on what podcast?
3: I have no idea.
2: It's okay. Number four, Taylor Swift's new song, I Knew It, I Knew Him, for Toy Story 5 is officially out today. In the upcoming movie, a frog-shaped smart tablet is the new high-tech character that's a major challenge for the toys. What's that tablet's name?
3: Patty.
2: At number five, the last leg, Belmont Stakes, taking place at Saratoga race course tomorrow while construction continues. There won't be a Triple Crown winning horse this year, though. The last was in 2018. What's its name?
3: American Pharoah.
2: Let me bring Raven back in.
0: Ew.
2: 1 out of 5 for Matt.
0: Oh, not great. Let's see how I do. Here we go. Two grand.
2: Number one, Linda Perry says she wrote one of Pink's iconic hit songs, Let's Get This Party Started, as a joke. And the song was first rejected by this queen of pop that just surprised people at Coachella on stage with Sabrina Carpenter.
0: That'd be Madonna.
2: That's right. And also showed up in Times Square last night, too, and did a surprise performance for 15 minutes.
0: Yeah, that's enough for me.
2: Number two, Scooter Braun posted videos of his girlfriend, Sydney Sweeney, hanging out in Times Square in disguise, and nobody recognized her.
0: Well, that's cool.
2: What show where she plays Cassie just wrapped its series?
0: Euphoria.
2: Yep. Number three, Gayle King was shocked when her ex-husband actually issued an apology for his affair with her friend when she discussed it on what podcast?
0: That doesn't happen all the time. You know that the only podcast that I know about women is Call Her Daddy, so that's going to be my guess.
2: That's the right one, Call Her Daddy.
0: There we go.
2: Number four, Taylor Swift's new song, I Knew It, I Knew Him, for Toy Story 5 is officially out today. In the upcoming movie, a frog-shaped smart tablet is the new high-tech character that's a major challenge for the toys.
0: Okay.
2: What's the tablet's name?
0: I don't know. I'm just going to guess Froggy.
2: Lily Pad.
0: Okay.
2: And number five, cute. Last leg of the Belmont Stakes will take place at Saratoga race course tomorrow while construction continues. There won't be a Triple Crown winning horse this year, though. The last one was in 2018. What was his name?
0: Was that... I get this wrong. I should know this one. It's not Secretariat. It's is it Secretariat? No, it's a strong name.
2: It's Justify.
0: Nope, I was wrong.
2: Yeah, all right.
0: That's a cool name.
2: All right, Matt, he beat you 3-1 today. That's going to get you an Ann on Raven t-shirt.
3: This is Matt, and I can't beat Raven.
0: Better luck next time. Enjoy that shirt, Matt. $2,100 Monday, Anna.
2: And I want to thank Megan Tarascas. She was the one that supplied that last question that I used today. If you have an idea for a question, too, you can submit it at annaandraven.com.
4: Summer in Lubbock. I love it. Things just move a little slower.
5: That might just be me. With it heating up, I feel like I slow down. How come adults don't get a summer vacation? Where's my 3 months off?
4: Right? Well, you can kind of do that whenever you want.
5: Take 3 months off?
4: Well, maybe not 3 months off, but you do have Shotsies.
5: Explain, please.
4: Gladly.
5: Oh, wow. A chalkboard. Where did you keep that before now?
4: Hush. Questions after. You see, you have 90 days of summer, and at Shotsies, happy hours from 11 to 7 every day. 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
5: That is a lot of recess. Okay, I'm feeling a lot better about this summer.
4: 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What's on special today?
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5: Summer vacation is on at Shotsies.
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2: It's Mommy's Margarita Friday. As always, it doesn't matter if you're a mom or you're a dad or you want to vent about your kids or your coworkers or just the annoying person you encountered in the parking lot walking into work today. This is your chance to just say what you accomplished, what you did, that you are so glad the weekend is here.
0: I repiped all the pool filters and everything for my pool.
2: Yeah.
0: And I don't have any experience in that whatsoever. So what is truly an easy project, a little bit daunting for somebody who's a novice. And I did it and it's impeccable and it doesn't leak a thing except the very joint where it actually attaches to the pool, which is the first in the chain of things that you have to do to attach it to the pump, which means that I have to sawzall all that off today and redo it. But you know something, Anna? I did it once. And I know exactly what I did wrong, and I'm going to do that today.
2: All right. Well, you enjoy your margarita, Raven. All right.
0: I might have it before I start.
2: No, I don't know if that's a good idea. 1-800-330-9999. What did you get accomplished this week?

0: 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Don't let your phone blind you. When you're driving, put the phone away. Talk, text, crash. A message from TxDOT.
1: Your KCBD First Alert forecast. We are looking at another very warm, humid day. A little more sunshine than yesterday, but the spotty storms will return this afternoon, so you do have a chance of rain. The severe threat will be low, but locally heavy rainfall will be possible, and that'll be the case with some spotty storms tonight. Overnight low, right around 64, and the potential for a few more storms coming up on Saturday. High of about 82. Again, spotty storms late this afternoon and this evening. High of 85. In the First Alert Forecast Center, I'm Steve Devine.
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3: Wah, wah.
2: Yeah. But what we've learned is that through scientific research that if somebody sings you the news, it actually makes it better.
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2: Right.
3: With John, with his guitar, it works.
2: So when you're dealing with a brawl and a baby, it's probably best for him to sing exactly what happened.
3: Whoa.
2: It's coming up next.

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2: Gladly.
3: Oh, wow. 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
5: Your KCBD First Alert forecast. We are looking at another very warm, humid day. A little more sunshine than yesterday, but the spotty storms will return this afternoon, so you do have a chance of rain. The severe threat will be low, but locally heavy rainfall will be possible, and that'll be the case with some spotty storms tonight. Overnight low, right around 64, and the potential for a few more storms coming up on Saturday. High of about 82. Again, spotty storms late this afternoon and this evening. High of 85. In the First Alert Forecast Center, I'm Steve Devine.

0: Tom Petty and the Heartbreakers with American Girl on the Eagle. Vince on the radio show. Hope you're having a great one. Speaking about American, of course, the Science Spectrum, and they are celebrating this summer our nation's 250th anniversary. Inside the Omni Theater, they're showing America's musical journey as well as Into America's Wild. All week, I've been giving tickets away. In fact, I've been giving away family four packs. I have a family four packs up for grabs right now for America's musical journey. They're yours. Simply be caller number 9 to win. 806-771-0937. Good luck.
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Vince on the radio, and a happy Friday, June the 5th, National Donut Day. I mean, I think it's okay to have a donut about right now, right? Anytime's a good time for a donut.

0: 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Cyndi Lauper with Time After Time. Well, of course, it's a National Donut Day, which means it can and should be Donut Day at the office. Did you have a Donut Day at the office? Here's some help. 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What else? Those are just a few of the national things. 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Number one, glazed round, followed by rainbow sprinkles. The worst at the bottom of the list is plain cake. 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I see any donut is good.
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0: Rock the Cash, Bob. That is The Clash. Vince on the radio show. 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
4: This is your KCBD First Alert forecast as we move into the weekend. Today will be a beautiful day. We've got a small chance for some showers and storms this afternoon, but generally quiet weather compared to the last few days. We will see rain return for your Saturday, so don't get too comfortable with that umbrella. About a 40% chance of rain returns for Saturday. Tonight, down into the 60s, followed by the low 80s, thanks to those rain chances for Saturday. In the KCBD First Alert Weather Center, I'm meteorologist Dylan Smith.

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It's all 80s, and welcome to your Friday's edition. I hope you're having a great lunch hour. I am looking forward to eating later on this afternoon my burgers. 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

0: Whispers, rock steady on the Eagle, Vince on the radio. 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

0: Phil Collins in the air tonight on the Eagle. Vince on the radio. How is your Friday going? I hope you're having a great lunch hour. It's all 80s. This is what happens every weekday at noon. I hope you're enjoying it. How about some dad rock? I got this article posted up on the website. Consider the list of bands you'd hate to admit are now dad rock. Number one, Blink 182. Two, Creed, Fall Out Boy, Foo Fighters at number four, Green Day at number five, all considered dad rock. What are the remaining five? Check it out at 937theeagle.com.
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6: This is your KCBD First Alert forecast as we move into the weekend. Today will be a beautiful day. We've got a small chance for some showers and storms this afternoon, but generally quiet weather compared to the last few days. We will see rain return for your Saturday, so don't get too comfortable with that umbrella. About a 40% chance of rain returns for Saturday. Tonight, down into the 60s, followed by the low 80s, thanks to those rain chances for Saturday. In the KCBD First Alert Weather Center, I'm meteorologist Dylan Smith.

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0: The cars you might think on the Eagle Vince on the radio. How's your day going? How's your lunch hour going? I hope you're enjoying it. Maybe having a veggie burger. I mentioned earlier, today's National Veggie Burger Day. How about some ketchup in there? National Ketchup Day. Wow, it's a pretty good day. Hey, listen to this. New research says that the average age, when people start to plan their social calendars around their sleep, is 32. People are likely to turn down plans if they begin after 9 o'clock or before 7:36. All that begins at the age of 32. I'm sure mine's pretty accurate back then. It's just so long ago that I don't remember. Now, I'd rather just stay home, please.
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No stopping this man. Still going strong. Billy Idol. Here is Cradle of Love.

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0: 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Well, there's a new travel trend that's gaining traction called PLOP. Vacation, PLOP, P-L-O-P, PLOP. Instead of cramming your full trip, sightseeing, excursions, like my son and my wife just got back late last night from Washington, D.C. It was an eighth grade trip to Washington, and that's what they did, sightseeing and nonstop. Well, a PLOP vacation is when you plop down on the beach, of course, on the chair, and spend your vacation relaxing. Yeah, no hustle and bustle, no sightseeing, just plain doing nothing. Now that's the vacay that I need.
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0: Friends, for the third annual 5K Run and Walk, Run to Remember. 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
4: This is your KCBD First Alert forecast as we move into the weekend. Today will be a beautiful day. We've got a small chance for some showers and storms this afternoon, but generally quiet weather compared to the last few days. We will see rain return for your Saturday, so don't get too comfortable with that umbrella. About a 40% chance of rain returns for Saturday. Tonight, down into the 60s, followed by the low 80s, thanks to those rain chances for Saturday. In the KCBD First Alert Weather Center, I'm meteorologist Dylan Smith.

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And

got to do with it, of course, the late, great Tina Turner. It's on the radio. So looking forward to heading into this weekend. Nothing really planned for me tonight. I think I'm just going to try to relax, but I might head over to the movie theater. I'm going to see if the wife is willing to do that. There's some great movies out today. Masters of the Universe, PG-13. I really want to see that. I'm not lying. I'm not going to hide that. Power Ballad is another one. This one is Paul Rudd along with Nick Jonas. That looked pretty interesting. I saw the previews of that. And can't forget about Scary Movie. Also, three movies out in theaters tonight. What would you want to watch?

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1: 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There's a life riding on it. A message from TxDOT.

0: Lisa, and the Code Jam on the Eagle. Vince on the radio show. Hope that you are having a blessed Friday. Tomorrow morning, here's something that I've actually have wanted to do for the last couple of years. It's back, by the way, Yoga in the Plaza. Every Saturday during the month of June from 10 a.m. to 11 a.m., 1824 Crickets Avenue, be sure to bring your mat or your towel and some water. Yoga in the Plaza tomorrow morning. I just might make it.
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3: This is your KCBD First Alert forecast as we move into the weekend. Today will be a beautiful day. We've got a small chance for some showers and storms this afternoon, but generally quiet weather compared to the last few days. We will see rain return for your Saturday, so don't get too comfortable with that umbrella. About a 40% chance of rain returns for Saturday. Tonight, down into the 60s, followed by the low 80s, thanks to those rain chances for Saturday. In the KCBD First Alert Weather Center, I'm meteorologist Dylan Smith.

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Hit us up online and let us know. And we may even stop by. 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

0: The Wallflower is one headlight on the Eagle. Vince on the radio. Man, I think I'm still feeling it. My heart still hurts. But what a heck of a season for our Red Raiders softball team. Finishing the season at 61-10. Dropping game two last night, obviously, to lose the College World Series to Texas. Congratulations. I know there's some Texas fans in the OBK. I'm not sure why, but there is. Their second national championship. That's a big accomplishment. But for our Red Raider softball team, Reckham Tech, proud of you.
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5: This is your KCBD First Alert forecast as we move into the weekend. Today will be a beautiful day. We've got a small chance for some showers and storms this afternoon, but generally quiet weather compared to the last few days. We will see rain return for your Saturday, so don't get too comfortable with that umbrella. About a 40% chance of rain returns for Saturday. Tonight, down into the 60s, followed by the low 80s, thanks to those rain chances for Saturday. In the KCBD First Alert Weather Center, I'm meteorologist Dylan Smith.

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4: Weather. This is your KCBD First Alert forecast. As we move into the weekend, temperatures will stay fairly consistent heading into your Saturday. Tonight down into the 60s, followed by the low 80s on Saturday. Rain chances return for a good chunk of the area Saturday afternoon and evening, even into the morning hours as well. Sunday, rain chances dry up. High temperatures jump to the low to mid 90s. It will be a much hotter weekend. And heading into next week, temperatures will spike. In the KCBD First Alert Forecast Center, I'm meteorologist Dylan Smith. Thank you.

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0: $2,100 is a lot of cash for you to win. And that is what the jackpot is up to for Can't Beat Raven. 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
5: This is your KCBD First Alert forecast. As we move into the weekend, temperatures will stay fairly consistent heading into your Saturday. Tonight down into the 60s, followed by the low 80s on Saturday. Rain chances return for a good chunk of the area Saturday afternoon and evening, even into the morning hours as well. Sunday, rain chances dry up, high temperatures jump to the low to mid 90s. It will be a much hotter weekend, and heading into next week, temperatures will spike. In the KCBD First Alert Forecast Center, I'm meteorologist Dylan Smith. Thank you.

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3: No.
2: Okay, then. 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
4: 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What feeling is that, you ask? Well, it's the feeling you feel when you have relief from back pain. That move how you want to, not how you have to feeling. That keep going through your day without slowing down feeling. The kind that brings you back to yourself all day long without interruption. Oh yeah. Because Aleve offers long-lasting pain relief. 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
5: This is your KCBD First Alert forecast. As we move into the weekend, temperatures will stay fairly consistent heading into your Saturday. Tonight down into the 60s, followed by the low 80s on Saturday. Rain chances return for a good chunk of the area Saturday afternoon and evening, even into the morning hours as well. Sunday, rain chances dry up, high temperatures jump to the low to mid 90s. It will be a much hotter weekend. And heading into next week, temperatures will spike. In the KCBD First Alert Forecast Center, I'm meteorologist Dylan Smith.

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